days of war. 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

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I know I can help him find more happiness than this woman ever can. Well, Judge, you've heard my story. It's true as true can be. I've even

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I'm back again. After 30 or Texas, you know, I will sing a country song for you. Then hunt around my place, home in a valley, Lee.

tell them Happy New Year. That's going over there on Neville, the Grand Tour.